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0: cold night. 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

0: and successful show of its type, Bjorn Again, the original Australian ABBA homage, is bringing the glitter to Belfast's iconic Ulster Hall next year. 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
6: From the Sky News Centre at 4. Arsenal are Premier League champions for the first time in 22 years after Manchester City drew 1-1 at Bournemouth. Thousands of fans gathered outside the Emirates Stadium to celebrate their title success.
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1: All right, let's get into Wednesday's Q Radio Breakfast Show. Sadly, not in Spain, but right here in Northern Ireland. Eamon McCookin.
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2: Oh.
1: Nothing too serious. 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

0: All right, after 7 o'clock this morning, we'll do today's percentage thingy thing. Before the top of the hour, our favourite sayings.
1: I have many.
0: And, well, apparently this is number one on the list. I'll tell you that next. It's Q Radio Breakfast.
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5: I'm Gareth Woods, here

0: Bridge. It's been closed since October after it partially collapsed during Storm Amy. The repairs were due to be finished in the middle of April, but the Department for Infrastructure now says they should be complete by the end of this month. And the Department of Education is looking for schools here to host a number of educational conferences during the next academic year. They would focus on a range of topics from curriculum design to special educational needs. Funding worth up to £5,000 is available for successful applicants. The deadline to apply is Monday, the 8th of June. That's your local news. The sport is next.
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2: McDonald's breakfast is turning up the heat with a spicy new twist. 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Until 8th of June, served until 11 a.m, subject to availability.
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5: For the first time in 22 years, Arsenal are Premier League champions. A 1-1 draw at Bournemouth for Manchester City means that they can't touch Mikel Arteta's side on the final day of the season. And Manchester City manager Pep Guardiola congratulated Arsenal on their success before saying he still needs to talk to the City chairman about his future. Reports suggest he will definitely leave the club at the end of the season. And the relegation fight will go down to the last day after Tottenham host 2-1 at Chelsea, and Spurs are just 2 points above the drop zone, meaning West Ham can still catch them. And Southampton's appeal hearing against their expulsion from the Championship playoffs will take place today. They've been punished for filming the training sessions of a number of rival clubs, including Middlesbrough, who will replace them in Saturday's final. And then finally, Aston Villa hope to end their 30-year wait for a major trophy when they take on Freiburg in the final of the Europa League. That's in Istanbul tonight. Well, that is your news and sport at 7 on Q. I'm Jane Veitch, back at 8:30.
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7: Thank you, Jane Veitch. Good morning. Early showers today. Otherwise, going to be quite dry and bright this afternoon. Highs around 17 degrees.
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1: Every time?
2: No.
3: Turn the lights off.
1: Mm. Pull the curtains.
2: We get into our comfy clothes.
1: Oh, the comfies. Love the comfies. Love
2: the comfies. I find it very difficult to sit and watch TV in my jeans.
1: You can't watch TV in jeans.
2: It should be real.
1: You're correct, but it's not the answer to this morning's percentage thing, you think?
2: That would be more than 50%.
3: I'm trying to think. Is it a... Oh, you have to have a blanket or a throw. A throw.
1: A throw, yeah. No, not correct. What are we saying? TV watchers? Everybody, right?
2: Unless Most people, surely.
1: One in a million doesn't have a TV in the house.
3: Talk over it.
1: Oh.
3: People that talk over the TV.
1: Can't have it.
3: Stop talking, I'm watching it.
1: Can't have it at all. Have a guess this morning, 07702-687-001. Drop us a message there on WhatsApp. 51% of us. We do this when we watch TV. What is it?
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2: Good morning. The M1 is slow. That's going Belfast bound from Junction 7 at Sprucefield. Also leaving the M2 at Nelson Street. Apart from that, the roads are still looking quite quiet. But if you do spot anything, you can let us know about it when it's safe to do so. 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

0: On the Ted Show, entertainment news before 8 o'clock. There's a story in here, Andrew Ryan, that I think you're going to like. It involves a fella from Cork, actually.
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1: Okay, traffic this morning in the Greater Belfast area is getting busy now on the following routes. The M1 Belfast bound, Junction 7 Sprucefield to Junction 6 Sainfield Road, leaving the M2 at Nelson Street, the A12 West Link towards York Street. We've had a look up at Derry Londonderry down to Enniskillen as Newry. Things are tipping away there, but the usual spots will be busy. If you see anything, spot anything, let us know when it's safe to do so on 0770 2687 001. That's your traffic for now.
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1: 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Also, things that you thought were the law as a child. 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
5: If you love

0: Expressed frustration over delays to the reopening of the Maydown Bridge. It's been closed since October after it partially collapsed during Storm Amy. The repairs were due to be finished in the middle of April, but the Department for Infrastructure now says they should be complete by the end of this month. And the Department of Education is looking for schools here to host a number of educational conferences during the next academic year. They would focus on a range of topics from curriculum design to special educational needs. Funding worth up to £5,000 is available for successful applicants. The deadline to apply is Monday, the 8th of June. That's your local news. The sport is next.
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6: For the first time in 22 years, Arsenal are Premier League champions. A 1-1 draw at Bournemouth for Manchester City means that City can't catch Mikel Arteta's side on the final day of the season. And Manchester City manager Pep Guardiola congratulated Arsenal on their success before saying he still needs to talk to the City chairman about his future. Reports suggest he will definitely leave the club at the end of the season. And the relegation fight will go down to the last day after Tottenham lost 2-1 at Chelsea. Spurs are just 2 points above the drop zone, meaning West Ham can still catch them. And Southampton's appeal hearing against their expulsion from the Championship playoffs will take place today. They have been punished for filming the training sessions of a number of rival clubs, including Middlesbrough, who will replace them in Saturday's final. And then finally, Aston Villa hope to end their 30-year wait for a major trophy when they take on Freiburg in the final of the Europa League in Istanbul tonight. That is your news and sport at 8 o'clock on Q Radio. I'm Jane Veitch. I will be back with more headlines at 8:30.
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8: Thank you, David. Good morning. Well, a few early showers today, otherwise mainly dry and bright later on this afternoon. Highs of around 17 degrees.
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0: Calvin Harris and Jazzy Satisfy in the Curio Breakfast Show. 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
1: Big shout out to the boys and girls from St Bernard's Primary School in Glengormley who head to the V36 today for their sports day. See yous all there.
0: Have a good time. Good luck with that.
2: Good luck, guys.
0: What did we chat about this morning? Things that we were told as a child.
2: That were illegal.
0: That were illegal.
3: I tell the kids that I'll ring God and the wee man's fear for his life.
0: That's harsh.
2: Seems like a harsh one.
0: That's very harsh. I have threatened to call Santa Claus once or twice. But
4: would God answer?
0: Would he?
2: That's the question.
0: Jillian says, when I was 6 or 7, my brother told me it was illegal to turn on the Sega Mega Drive before 11 a.m. And if we ever tried or woke him up to put it on, the police would come.
2: Oh dear. There's bound to be more. I'm trying to think even from my childhood. It's hard to remember them.
0: There's loads of these.
2: There's absolutely loads of these
0: this morning. Keep them coming in. 0770 2 687 001. We're going to try and pick out a few between now and 9 o'clock this morning. If you have just jumped into the car, welcome along to the school run. We've got some artastic passes to give away on Child's Play next.
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2: Good morning. The M1 is slow. That's going Belfast bound from Junction 7 at Sprucefield through to Junction 1 at Broadway. The M2 city bound, that's the Hill section through to Nelson Street. The West Link, that's towards York Street. Great Victoria Street towards the city centre. And Newton Abbey, there's some traffic there on the Shore Road going towards Station Road roundabout and heading to the M5. Anything else, you can let us know about it when it's safe to do so. 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
2: Yes, we're giving away a family of four past Airtastic today. 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
3: Hi, my name is Eva and I am 8 years old. I go to Gaelscoil Enna. Today's clue is she has purple hair. She is daughter of Maleficent and her best friend is Evie.
1: There you go, purple hair. Daughter of Maleficent. And her friend is...
2: Evie.
1: Yeah. There you go.
4: So if you want to enter, call us on 028-90-236-967. And we'll...
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2: Sorry, Andrew got cut off there.
1: I've been cutting him off all morning, so I thought you were finished. 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
4: No, and I finish on and we'll answer the phone
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2: He likes
4: you know,
2: to change it up.
4: It is what it is.
1: What's going on the roads, Amy?
2: On the roads. Okay, let's have a little look. The M1, it's still slow. Belfast bound, that's from Junction 7, Sprucefield to Junction 1, Broadway. The M2, city bound, that's from the Hill section through to Nelson Street. The West Link, that's towards York Street. Great Victoria Street towards the city centre. Newton Abbey, the Shore Road towards Station Road roundabout, heading to the M5. And we had a message in that there's been an accident on the Glen Road before the bridge. Apparently that's a really bad spot, so be really careful there until that can be cleared. Anything else, you can let us know when it's safe to do so on the Q Radio travel line, 90 89 0 110.
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0: Morning, guys. So I'm in my early 40s, unfortunately, and something that I've noticed lately is that I sneeze a lot, and unfortunately a forceful sneeze could put a disc out of my back very easily, which is very worrying. But yeah, it's horrible. So it's not fun getting old.
1: That is one of those. If you sneeze wrong, you need to be careful. If you yawn wrong, there was another one.
2: You sneeze too hard, there goes the disc.
1: Yeah, exactly. You need to be careful.
2: You do. We'll go through more of these next. 0772-687-001. One of my favourite songs ever from Of Monsters and Men. Coming up next too.
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1: Good morning. The M1 is slow. That's going Belfast bound from Lisburn Motorway Services through to Junction 1 at Broadway. The M2 city bound, that's Fort William through to Nelson Street. The West Link, there's traffic there. That's towards York Street and Great Victoria Street going towards the city centre. Anything else you've seen, you can let us know about it on the Q Radio travel line 90 89 0 110.
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0: Sarah Larson, Midnight Sun on the Curio Breakfast Show. This is the best one all morning. Not my injury, but my husband was brushing his teeth. And then I looked in the bathroom and he was on the floor.
1: Oh.
0: Long story short, he slipped a disc.
1: Brushing his teeth?
0: Brushing his teeth.
1: Oh, that has to be the most minor thing.
0: She said all I could do was laugh while he was lying on the floor.
1: How did he do it? What do we need to be aware of?
0: What are these things? So you can sneeze wrong.
1: Yeah.
0: You can brush your teeth wrong. You can yawn wrong. There was a girl dislocated her jaw, both sides of her jaw.
1: Yeah.
0: Yawning.
1: You can get your water bottle out of the car wrong. Yeah. Oh, there.
0: We should just wrap ourselves up in bubble wrap and call it a day.
1: Yeah, I think so.
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1: Good morning. The M1 is slow going Belfast bound. That's from Lisburn Motorway Services through to Junction 1 at Broadway. The M2 city bound. That's Fort William through to Nelson Street. The West Link towards York Street and Great Victoria Street. That's going towards the city centre. 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
1: First up, Strictly judges Shirley Ballas and Moxie Mabuse and Fechel dancer Diana Boswell are leading the praise for the new presenting lineup. Emma Willis, Josh Widdicombe and Johannes Radeby have been called superstars, magnificent and the ultimate trio. They are going to replace Tess Daly and Claudia Winkleman for the new series this autumn, who say they can't wait to tune in. In other news, and an exhibition celebrating the life and work of Agatha Christie will feature her typewriter as well as never-before-seen scripts and notebooks. Dame Agatha, who died 50 years ago, aged 85, wrote 80 crime novels, which sold more than 2 billion copies worldwide. And the exhibition opens in October at the British Library in London. And finally, Cardi B leads the way with 6 nominations at this year's BET Awards, which celebrates black culture. Kendrick Lamar and Mariah the Scientist scored 5 each, while Olivia Dean and Doshi and Doja Cat are up for 4. And winners will be announced during a ceremony in Los Angeles on the 28th of June.
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0: Malik here on Q Radio's Mid Morning Show. Yeah, I'll stay with you before that John Legend. All of me for Sherilyn and Chris celebrate their 4-year wedding anniversary. And John Legend's All of Me was her first dance. Congratulations again, guys. And Ellen, Marcus as well. Hi to Adam. And remember, if you didn't get your song request played all day, well, the coffee break request, well, you know what there is? There is the All Request Lunch Hour from 1 o'clock this afternoon. I will be taking requests for that a little bit later on. But Jordan will be kicking off the afternoon show off with a whole hour of your song choices. Got Sean Paul coming up, Lady Gaga, and we'll do some Picture This.
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0: love that. Brand new from Hayley Styles on Q Radio. We've got Sabrina Carpenter on the way, Somber as well, after news and sport with Jean at midday.
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I'm just taste. It's Q Radio. Yaz here with you on the mid-morning show. And 4 o'clock this afternoon, Abe says he's going to be where I'm sat right now, and he's going to be here with Drive. And the first hour, he is giving you the chance to win an amazing prize. If you love ABBA and you love sequins and disco jumpsuits and singing at the top of your lungs in public, you will definitely want to win these tickets. Bjorn Again, the legendary ABBA tribute band, with a very cheeky twist, heading to the Ulster Hall in Belfast next March, Sunday the 28th of March. And honestly, these guys are less kind of tribute act and more kind of full on disco experience. They're really great live. So all this week on Abe's competition, things that make you go, well, you can win a pair of tickets to see Bjorn Again when they play Belfast next March.

0: One Republic on Q Radio. Now, do you remember the magazine Smash Hits? I mean, I don't even know if it still exists because I stopped buying it years and years and years ago. But I remember one time, right, I came with a free cassette tape. And on that cassette tape, there was loads of great, really brilliant summer tunes. And I'm going to get on one song that was probably my favourite summer tune on that cassette tape. And I'm going to play it as my classic hit this hour. It's on the way in a few minutes' time.
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0: The Q Radio's Mid Morning Show up next. A singer who once turned down a potential career in professional football before music took off. He was actually studying at university playing semi-professional football when a friend asked him to sing on a track as a bit of a joke, and that recording ended up changing his life completely. Also, before becoming famous, he worked in a bar and admits he never expected singing to become a full-time career, which makes those kind of massive festive crowds now feel even more surreal to him. He's played Belfast quite a few times, and I'm going to play him next.
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13: The Q Radio newsroom at 1 o'clock. I'm Jim McLean and these are your top stories this afternoon. A man's due in court charged with rape in connection with a violent assault in West Belfast. The 22-year-old was arrested yesterday

Radio, Jordan with you. It is Wednesday. The week is rattling on rightly. Hump day, and I'm happy to have you with me through until 4 o'clock. But for now, up until two, we are focused on the all request lunch. Oh yes, get in touch if there's a song that I can get on to make your day that wee bit better. 07702 687001 is the number. Let me know what you want to hear. I'll get it on for you as soon as I can. Right now, Tame Impala and Jenny, it's Dracula.

0: All Saints Pure Shores doing that for Lisa and Melanie, getting ready to head off on their holidays right now. The perfect holiday tune, and I am so jealous, but I hope you have a lovely time, and thank you so much for listening to Q while you're getting ready. It's Jordan with you. It is Wednesday. We're halfway through the week, and it's supposed to stay dry this afternoon, and that's a good enough reason for me to be in a good mood. Hope you are too, and if you're not, if you're in a bit of a slump today, let me get you out of it by playing one of your favourite songs. What would you like to hear? 07702 687 001 is the WhatsApp number, and we've got loads of great requests in already, but we are doing this right through until 2 o'clock, which is 40 minutes away, so there's plenty of time to squeeze in plenty of tunes. What will yours be? Get in touch on WhatsApp now and let me know.
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0: doing that today for Connor. Kim in Carrickfergus says, Jordan, could we get DJ Sammy, Boys of Summer? Such a great tune, especially as we have some sunshine heading our way. Absolutely going to do that for you next. Then Niall in Donegal, your request is up. And we'll check out today's showbiz news.
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0: last. Doing that today for Kelsey, who says she's been waiting over 2 months to get her windscreen fixed and it's finally been done, and she actually cried tears of joy. So glad that you got your windscreen sorted. 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
10: The Q Radio newsroom at 2 o'clock. I'm Jim McLean and these are your top stories this afternoon. A man's been remanded in custody, charged with the alleged rape of a woman in West Belfast. The 22-year-old was in court earlier following the incident which happened yesterday on the Grosvenor Road. A judge heard the victim was dragged into a wooded area close to the West Link and assaulted. Meanwhile, police are investigating an arson attack overnight in Coleraine. The fire service was called to the house in Maple Drive shortly after 1:30 a.m. Cordons remain in place at the property. It comes as the Police Federation has warned plans to increase the number of PSNI officers here have evaporated due to a lack of funding. Currently, the force is just over 6,300 officers. The Chief Constable wants more than 7,000 by 2028. In other news, there could be cuts

0: Q Radio. It's Jordan with you. It is Wednesday and I have a confession to make that I defied my mother's wishes. In fact, her commands last night whenever I went to see Darren Brown in the Grand Opera House with Yaz. I think Yaz was talking about this on her show earlier and she was very careful not to give away any details. And I'm going to do the same in case anyone's heading along to see the show this week or any other time. We're not going to give any spoilers because that would ruin the magic. But I got involved in the show last night. My mum had said, do not be getting up on that stage and putting yourself susceptible to being hypnotised. But I did. I couldn't help it. In fact, I got chosen from the audience. I didn't even have any say in it. And Darren Brown is so powerful and magical that I was not going to say no to that man. And oh my goodness, he absolutely blew my mind. I can't say anything more about how I was involved with the show, but I was one of the willing volunteers and it was really, really exciting. When I say my mind was blown by what I witnessed on that stage last night, it was incredible. And anyone who's heading along this week to see it is going to have the best time ever. Honestly, it was just wild. He could tell me to do absolutely anything and I think I would do it because I trust him so much after witnessing the powers that he had last night over the audience. If you were there, let me know and we can confer with each other. Other than that, I can't talk to anyone about it. Anyway, on the way shortly, we are going to have today's game of Connect 3. So stay there. It's on the way after a classic hit from Lightning Seeds.
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1: It is answer time on today's game of Connect 3. These are the three songs that I asked you to connect today. Classic Michael Bolton, Steel Bars kicking us off.
2: That boom boom that all the boys.
1: All about that bass, that's Meghan Trainor. And then Play Live, the bongo song by Safo Geo. So in case you didn't catch it, in those song titles today, I said that the connection was all about feeling the beat. That's because the song titles contain the names of different types of drum. So Steel in Steel Bars, giving us steel drum. Bass in All About That Bass, giving us bass drum. And then quite obviously in the last one, Played Live, the bongo song. Obviously, bongo drums being the connection there. Getting it right today. Actually, way more people than I thought would get it right. We had Roy, Gary, the Down East Girls, the Nurse Bank team, Barbara and Glen Gormley, Kiva, the McMahon's Office Girls. We had the team in Enniskillen, Jacqueline and Derry Londonderry, the Beggs Pharmacy crew, Mitch and the Detroit Wheelers, Transocean, Connor and Bangor, and the Wilsons in Fermanagh. So a good wee group of you today. Thank you so much for playing along, and well done if you got it right. If one person WhatsApps me a little drum emoji in the next 30 seconds, we'll do Steel Bars next because it's too much of a classic to pass on.
0: Jordan Arnold.
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0: Mary Mary. Shackles playing on Q Radio. What an absolute tune. And coming up after 3 o'clock, I've got the brand new one from Kylie for you. Yes, I think I've got the first play of it on Q Radio. Then we're going to do today's game of What's That Noise?
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15: The Q Radio newsroom at 3 o'clock. I'm Jim McLean and these are your top stories this afternoon. Eleanor Donaldson has been ruled unfit to stand trial over charges of alleged historical sexual offences. Geoffrey Donaldson's wife now faces a trial of the facts, which determines evidence in the case but means she won't be criminally convicted due to serious ill health. A judge made the decision following a brief hearing earlier. The trial of Mr. Donaldson is scheduled to begin next week. Both the former DUP leader and his wife deny the charges. A man's been remanded in custody, charged with the alleged rape of a woman in West Belfast. The 22-year-old was in court earlier following the incident which happened yesterday on the Grosvenor Road. A judge heard the victim was dragged into a wooded area close to the Westlink and then assaulted. In Coleraine, one man's escaped injury during an arson attack overnight. The fire at the property on Maple Drive was started shortly after 1:30 a.m. Police believe a petrol bomb was thrown through a window. Officers are appealing for information. Meanwhile, the Police Federation's warning plans to increase PSNI numbers here have effectively evaporated due to a lack of funding. Currently, the force is just over 6,300 officers, but the Chief Constable wants 700 more by 2020. 28. In other news, TransLink could soon start to cut services and remove some of its fare discounts to make around £10 million worth of savings. Reductions to Metro, Ulsterbus and NI Railways journeys are among some of the options being explored. Nationally, the government's postponed the planned 5p increase in fuel duty, which is due to come into effect

0: classic, Kylie, isn't it? Really feel good and upbeat. Light up, playing on Q Radio. I think you'll be hearing a lot of that over the next couple of weeks. And if you do want to check out the new documentary, Kylie, it's called, and it's on Netflix. It's 3 parts and delves into her rise to fame and what it was like being one of the biggest females in pop for all these years. On the way shortly, our classic hit is going to come from Sweetbox.
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1: 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Today, I've got a £50 voucher up for grabs for Scrapyard and Strikeyard. And if you manage to get the noise correct, you're in the running to win. I promise no animals were harmed in the making of this noise, but what do you think that is today? Last week we had lots of farm animal noises, and that's another one today. There's a bit of a clue for you. 07702 687 001 is the WhatsApp number if you would like to take a guess. Do hope that dear animal's all right, but please get in touch if you think you know what animal that is for your chance to win today with Scrapyard. The lines are open.
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0: This is Q.

0: So it was Michelle who got the puncher this morning. She didn't fix it herself, actually. She got the AA. Then two new tires had to be fitted, 750 quid. Crown face emoji, crown face emoji. That's not good. My three words, fiancé's 50th birthday. We'll give your fiancé a cheer as well. And not only does Cher celebrate her birthday today, the 20th of May, also celebrating today, Louis Theroux and Busta Rhymes. Thank you for that information, Carl, my producer. Now, I was in a bit of a pickle and a bit of a dilemma earlier. I went to the gym and I was just doing cardio, and it was a sweaty one today. Just on the bike, and I did 50 minutes on the bike. Full welt. I was watching. I watched another episode of a wee show that I'm watching at the minute. It's called Imperfect Women, right? And so I'm watching it. And I'm pedaling like Billy O, and the sweat is lashing. I mean, lashing off me, because it's a warm day today, right? And I get off the bike, I go into the changing room, and I have a shower, only to find that I forgot my towel. So I'm thinking, oh, what do I do here? Like, I'm obviously soaking wet just out of the shower. What do I do here? I gotta go to work, and I gotta go right now. So what do you think? Maybe you've been in this position before, you forgot your towel. What do you think I did? Did I A, drip dry? Just on there waiting for the water to disappear. Did I B, ask to borrow somebody else's towel? Did I C, use my sweaty t-shirt to dry off? Or did I D, use a hair dryer? Or E, other suggestions, welcome. What do you think I did? 07702 687-001, they're laughing at me here. What do you think I did?
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0: Davey said, please do not tell me you asked to borrow somebody else's. Oh, listen, you got to do what you got to do sometimes. But I'm not telling you just yet anyway. I'm going to try to get you up to date on the traffic across Northern Ireland. Now, Belfast, traffic is slow if you're leaving the city centre at the minute, and that's between Junction 1 Broadway roundabout to Junction 2 Stockman's Lane. It's also slow on the West Link heading towards the M2, M3 direction. That's to be have here. Sydenham Bypass. That's the Sydenham Bypass from the M3 Lagan Bridge towards D Street. And Stockman's Lane is slow in both directions now. So there you go. That is all I've got. You're up to date. The Q Radio travel line number is 90 89 0 110. And the next song you hear, oh, you're going to want to turn this up. Journey plays next on Q Radio.
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0: Prince, Kiss. Mwah. It's Q Radio now. Earlier on, Rory and Sabrina, they were on playing things that make you go, hmm. K was their letter. I asked them for something some people eat before bedtime, and they said Kellogg's cereal. And somebody's on here that you haven't left a name, but they write OMG. I used to have cornflakes before bed every night without fail. Haven't done it in years, and now all I want is cornflakes before bed tonight. Do you know what? You should do it. I actually fancy a wee bowl myself now before bed this evening. That's in my head. Thanks for your message.
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14: The Q Radio newsroom at 5 o'clock. I'm Jim McLean and these are your top stories this evening. Eleanor Donaldson has been ruled unfit to stand trial on charges of alleged historical sexual offences. She now faces a trial of the facts, which means she won't be criminally convicted, Jane Veitch reports.
15: A judge made the ruling earlier during a brief hearing at Newry Court. His decision is based on medical evidence on Eleanor Donaldson's serious ill health. Unlike a normal trial, a jury cannot find the person guilty. Instead, it would determine if they committed the alleged offences. He'll decide tomorrow whether it will run alongside the trial of her husband, Geoffrey Donaldson, which is scheduled to begin next week. Both the former DUP leader and his wife deny the charges.
14: A man's been remanded in custody over an alleged rape of a woman in West Belfast. The 22-year-old's been charged in connection with the incident which happened yesterday on the Grosvenor Road. The victim was dragged into a wooded area close to the West Link, then assaulted. In other news, there could soon be cuts to a number of TransLink services and some discounted fares removed as it tries to make around £10 million worth of savings. The companies acknowledged it would be very disappointing and concerning for passengers, but said the measures were necessary. Reductions in Metro, Ulster Bus and NI Railways journeys are among the options being explored. Nationally, tax on petrol and diesel won't be going up in September as planned. The Prime Minister scrapped the increase in fuel duty because of the impact of the Iran war. And finally, the King and Queen have carried out further engagements here on the second day of their royal visit. Charles was in Newcastle visiting NCC, an award-winning community cinema that's been running in the town for over 15 years, while Camilla met several businesses in Hillsborough and even pulled a pint at a local bar. That's your headline news just after 5 o'clock. Sonia has more local stories next.
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8: Residents in Ben Burb have expressed frustration over delays to the reopening of the Maydam Bridge. It's been closed since October after it partially collapsed during Storm Amy. The repairs were due to be finished in the middle of April, but the Department for Infrastructure now says they should be complete by the end of this month. And the Department of Education is looking for schools here to host a number of educational conferences during the next academic year. They would focus on a range of topics from curriculum design to special educational needs. Funding worth up to £5,000 is available for successful applicants. The deadline to apply is Monday the 8th of June. That's your local news. The sport is next.
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0: I love the Stormzy version of this song too. Ed Sheeran, Shape of You. Do you like a wee nibble before bedtime? Lots of people getting in touch here. Couldn't be toasted on one side Vita and sliced cheese or ham with that. Yes, I love, I'm partial to some Vita. I haven't had Vita in years and years actually, but yes, I know what you're talking about. Warm milk and cornflakes, question mark? Not so sure. Warm milk with Weetabix, but never tried cornflakes. And says somebody, haven't left your name here. And I was talking about McGranny. McGranny used to give us toast, tea and toast before bed. Maggie Owens tells me your wee granny loved nutty crust with butter in the mornings. That's true. Who is that? That's very, very true. And somebody else has sent me this voice note. Now, who's this?
1: Tea and toast, definitely. But no, you can keep your warm milk. Cereal needs cold milk. My husband's the same. He likes warm milk. And so is our son. But me and my daughter, we both love the cold milk. Freezing cold milk.
0: Freezing, well, maybe in Christmas, maybe in the winter time rather, warm milk. But yeah, cold milk, yeah.
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0: Everybody's getting in touch here. Cereal before bed feels like a criminal offence, said 0001 on the text here. A wee cup of tea, digestive biscuit with Biscoff spread on top. Oh, delicious. There's Michelle and Aknacloy. That's a bit rude, Michelle. Biscoff spread on top of a digestive. Love it. Right, time for the traffic jam, and today it's Cher's 80th birthday, and I've asked our jam generator to take that into account today. So, let's see what it fires up. To celebrate Cher's 80th birthday, you can choose one of these songs. If I could turn back time, would you like to hear this? All I need is the word time if you want to vote for this as our traffic jam. Would you like to hear the Shoop Shoop song? All I need is the word Shoop. Or what about this song? Believe. If you want to hear this as our traffic jam, all I need is the word. Yep, you guessed it. Believe. So there you go. Her 80th birthday today. We're celebrating. What song would you like to hear as our traffic jam? Time for If I Could Turn Back Time. Shoop Shoop song. Just need the word Shoop or Believe if you want to hear the last one. 07702-687-001. Don't need your name. Just need one of those words.
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0: Right, let's get a traffic update now. Traffic is slow, Upper Newton Arch Road, and this is out of town towards the Ulster Hospital and on through to Dundonald, Ravenhill and Ormore Road, that's towards Rosetta, Crummock Street, Victoria Street and Dunbar Link, and that's if you're heading towards around to York Street direction. Stockman's Lane, that's slow towards the Lisburn Road, Sydenham Bypass from the M3 Leighton Bridge towards D Street, West Link both directions, M2 approaching Nelson Street and the M1 and that's heading for the Black Road. There's no collisions, nothing untoward other than that. 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If you do have anything else for me, we got the Backstreet Boys for you next.
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0: Katy Perry. We're talking about having a wee snack before bed. Are you partial to a wee rummage in the cupboards before bed? And if so, what is your go-to? This one reads, before bed, if I'm hungry enough, I'd eat the cupboard doors. Says 4049 on the text. Newsman Jim is correct. Cheese before bed does give you nightmares, but I eat it anyway. And I got a voice note as well. Who's this now? Yeah, this is John.
1: Well, Ian, Newsman Jim is spot on the money. Cheese gives you nightmares before bed.
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0: And here's one more actually for now. Tea and toast with butter and Lake's golden syrup. Mmm. Before bed. Let's get a traffic update for you now. Traffic is starting to ease across Northern Ireland. Still slow, however, if you're on the M1s between Broadway roundabout heading towards Blacks Road, Westlink towards York Street, Sydenham Bypass from the M3 Lycan Bridge, that's towards D Street, Ormo and Ravenhill Roads towards Rosetta, and the Upper Newton Arch Road, and that's towards the Ulster Hospital direction. And that's all I've got for now. Another update just after 6 o'clock. And we've got 3, 2, 1 next.
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0: There she is, Celine Dion. Now, incorrect answers, 4, 3, 2, 1. And there's a few of them here. Terry in the Market thought it might have been New Kids on the Block. It's not New Kids on the Block. Tracy and Rowena and Dromore Tyrone. Is it Pink Floyd this evening? Nope, it's not Pink Floyd either. It's not Duran Duran. The most popular incorrect answer, I think, is Duran Duran. Who do you think this might be? Get in touch. We're going to get somebody on the phone shortly after your very latest news with Jim next.
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0: mode. Thanks to Jane for coming on this evening and revealing our 3-2-1 act. Now, she wasn't the only one to get it correct. No, we had Anne in New York. We had Aisling in Derry, Londonderry, Dara as well. There's Harps in Derry also. There's Kyle and Gemma, Christine, Tracy's in Bangor, David en route to Kirkcaldy. James is in Uri. Ian got it correct. There's Pauline in Hillhead, Big K, Kira in West Belfast, Marty in Donoughmore, CJ's in Glengormley. Turla got it correct. Sharon is in Donegal. Michaela in Derry, Londonderry as well. Dee got it correct. Una got it correct. And Jude in Green Island, Stevie Finn, Tracy in Lisburn, Kieran in Legmore also got it correct. Oh, I'm sorry. Kieran in Legmore thought it was the Pet Shop Boys. Still got a name check.
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0: And Adele McSorley too, you got it also correct. Well done. My 13-year-old son reckons it's Depeche Mode. That's impressive. 13, that's impressive. A traffic update now. Traffic is moving much better right across Northern Ireland, actually. And just to let you know, West Link towards York Street, that's literally all the traffic according to Traffic Watch NI this evening. And that's all I've got. You are up to date. Stick around because we've got Guns N' Roses, Sweet Child of Mine. We're going to do that next.
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2: 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Q-ray.

0: J-Lo. She's still on top. She's doing her thing. And she's got a new Netflix drama as well. It's a rom-com and Jennifer Lopez and Brett Goldstein. Now, Brett, did you ever watch... what did you call it? If I just had a complete mind blank. Ted Lasso. That's what it was. Did you ever watch Ted Lasso? Well, Brett Goldstein is in Ted Lasso. He's the one that swears a lot in Ted Lasso. But yeah, I've seen a couple of trailers for it. It actually looks very, very, very good.
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0: Right, and the traffic is moving well. Nothing to tell you about. You are up to date. The Q Radio travel line number is 90 89 0 110. We're going to be chatting to Kushla, seeing what she's been getting up to, and we've got Eric Prids calling me next.
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0: 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Alex Warren, that is Fever Dream, the biggest and most streamed song of today. How long can he hold on to that number one spot? Check back in again with me tomorrow evening from 7 o'clock to find out.
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1: This week's One to Watch, an incredible artist hailing from Galway. He's called John Luke. That is his brand new single, Nervous, a part of his new EP called The Comical Romance Volume 2 EP series that is on the way very, very soon. As I said, if you're a fan of Dermot Kennedy, I feel like you're really, really going to like his stuff. And of course, we are spotlighting that track for you, playing it every single evening this week. So check back in again, same time tomorrow. You can hear it again. Stay with me. Music coming up from Zara Larsson and Joel Corey next. At Q.
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0: Perry, that is You Go Your Way. It's Q Radio. And I've just had a little Google. It is indeed her first solo festival debut at Transmit, in Glasgow on the 21st of June. If you're heading along to this, if you're into your festivals, this is going to be such a great gig, a great lineup as well. Luis Capaldi in there. So if you're going along to that, enjoy. And of course, it's festival season coming up here in Belfast. We have Belfast Vital, Belsonic, and one of the incredible headliners for Belsonic coming to Belfast on the way to you after this.
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1: Coming up.
0: I'll be back with you again tomorrow evening from 7 o'clock, counting down Thursday's chart. Stick around, Georgia Tiger on the way next from 10, 3 until midnight. And of course, kicking off that first hour of the show with 1 hour of great throwbacks from the 2010s.
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4: From the Sky News Centre at 10. Breaking news, Aston Villa have won their first major trophy in 30 years after beating Freiburg 3-0 in the final of the Europa League in Istanbul.

0: Justin Timberlake, that is Cry Me a River on Q Radio. One of my personal favourite tracks from him. Justin Timberlake, I was about to say Justin Bieber, but Justin Timberlake really was that guy back in the day. Okay, on the way as we continue our 10s at 10, we have got a collaboration from Eminem and Rihanna. So don't go anywhere.
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Samantha Mumba, and Always Come Back to Your Love on Q Radio. Okay, that one is taking us up to just after 20 to 11. It is Georgia here with you, keeping you company right up until midnight. And a big happy hump day. We are officially just 2 days off until the weekend. It is in sight. We have got this. I do love a Wednesday, me, because you just got through two of the hardest days of the week, and the weekend really is just right around the corner. So yeah, I'm really looking forward to it. Okay, Clean Bandit is on the way, but first let's do this one, the Stereophonics and Dakota on Q Radio.

0: Banded, that is Rock By on Q Radio. Okay, that one is taking us up to almost 10 to 11. The night is flying in, and it is Georgia here with you, looking after things right up until midnight. We're continuing our 10s at 10 next with some Snow Patrol, so don't go anywhere.
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0: The Script. That is Hall of Fame on Q Radio. I love that song. Okay, Georgia here with you, looking after things right up until midnight. And it is your 10s at 10. I've got your national news headlines on the way at 11. But make sure to stick around after 11. We have got a song from The Devil Wears Prada 2 movie to play for you. A soundtrack from that, from Doechii and Lady Gaga. They will be bringing us into the next hour of the show. But first, let's do this throwback from an artist I absolutely adored back in the day. And I really would love to see her mega music again, because she really was Batgirl. Here she is, Avril Lavigne, Complicated on Q Radio.
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0: Classic. That is Sophie Ellis Bextor and Spiller with Groove Jets. If This Ain't Love on Q Radio. I love that one. One of those ones that just gets you going, no matter how you're feeling. Okay, on the way, we have got Codeline to play for you. Also, a collaboration from David Guetta and Sia. So don't go anywhere.
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0: Shadowed, a gorgeous track from him that is back in a heartbeat on Q Radio. Okay, it is almost quarter to midnight, almost time for me to go, but thank you so much for tuning in with me. And if you have tuned in from the house, the car, the gym, wherever this evening, thank you for letting me soundtrack your Wednesday night. And thank you for spending your night with me. Don't go anywhere though, time to squeeze in a few more tracks before I do go. We have got a track on the way from Somber, also Sabrina Carpenter. Don't go anywhere.
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